Maybe I paint the sky blue. My greatest creation was you. You. 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
1: Wow, diarrhea.
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0: Never heard, I promise you got my word to put your body in position the way it deserves. It's a simple transaction when we break it down. 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
1: It could take a lifetime, it could take a lifetime. Hold you by the waist, no, maybe we could waste time. Maybe we could waste time, maybe we could waste.

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1: The moment of truth, there's no going back.
0: Went from Bonnie and Clyde to Jekyll and Hyde.